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1: Thank you for hanging out with us. It's Wayne D, and I let Tony pick. Are we going to play new country now?
2: Yeah.
1: Go for it. Why not? Kenny Chesney is playing. It's his new song. It's called Carry On. Kenny is just weeks away from taking over Sphere in Vegas once again, another massive summer residency. New country. I was playing first iHeart Country House Party.

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1: And it's Riley Green called Change My Mind on iHeart Country House Party. It's Wayne D. Tay. Normally, Tay's not like this, right? But we have a world-famous guest in tonight, in Tim McGraw.
2: Yeah.
1: She brought three vinyls for Tim to sign.
2: I had to. It's Tim.
1: Yeah.
2: It's Tim McGraw.
1: If I see this on eBay, I'm getting Tay fired, so we may be hiring next weekend. Hey, more with Tim at under 10 right now. Dierks Bentley goes sing for y'all. Becky

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0: What's up, y'all? It's Bailey Zimmerman. Here's my new song, Chevy Silverado. I bought my grandpa's Chevy Silverado, and I lived my life in that truck, and I think that's why it's so special to me.
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1: 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George Burns, Luke Bryan called Ride, Ride, Ride.

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1: 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It's Wayne D and Tay on iHeart Country House Party. And ain't nobody plugged in like Tay.
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1: 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We'll do it in less than 10 minutes. She said

0: 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I'm really proud to make something that doesn't sound like anything else. Rocky Mountain
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1: And more with Tim McGraw coming up in a few minutes. He's our special guest tonight on iHeart Country House Party. It's Wayne Dete, but poor Tay. Every now and again a song comes on, her eyes roll hard because she knows I'm singing this one of them.
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1: 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Crazy talented Zach John King. He's a new artist. New song, Get the Drink. 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
1: Jordan Davis called Turn This Truck Around. 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T-Mobile Arena, we coming for y'all. Thanks to Capital One, the iHeart Radio Music Festival, September. Two nights, one stage, and the lineup is coming soon.

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2: 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Caught up with Ashley McBride recently. Had the sweetest thing to say about Eric Church. That interview's on our Instagram, iHeartCHP. Here is What If We Don't?

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1: Absolutely obsessed. When the song MacArthur came out with Hardy, Morgan Wallen, Eric Church, Tim McGraw, I can't wait to hear how it came to be. Tim McGraw's our special guest. We'll talk about that in a few for Zach Top.

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1: 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Inevitably, she's going to get her heart broken, and I just wanted her to have a song that she could listen to when and if she ever needs it.
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1: We were just talking about that song, MacArthur from Hardy, Eric Church, Morgan Wallen, Tim McGraw. More with Tim, our special guest after 11. 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
1: It's going to be epic. Starting Monday morning, you got your shot to win your share of $250,000. 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And not just for the hell of it, we're celebrating the biggest birthday ever. America 250. Win Monday. Good luck. 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
1: Thanks for hanging with iHeart Country House Party tonight. It's Wayne, Dee, and Tay. Stay close to Instagram at iHeartCHP. CMA Fest kicks off in Nashville in a couple of days.

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1: What's going on? It's Wayne D and Tay, and shout out to Cheryl. She just checked in, working late tonight. That's the thing, man. The weekend comes, a lot of us are excited to put our feet up, and people like Cheryl working late night at the gas station. We see you, and we appreciate you, all right? John Party, this is

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1: 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Hey, I'm Ella Langley. Such a powerful thing. Music is a great song, gives you the words when you don't have the words to speak of. I just want to be
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1: And we are getting up out of here. My name is Wayne D. She is Tay. And shout out to Tim McGraw for being our guest tonight. So cool, man. Hang with Tim. We'll catch you back here next Saturday night. Enjoy the rest of your weekend. Casey Musgraves on Dry Spell iHeart Country House Party. It's been-

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7: Welcome to show number 1605 of After Midnight. It's Granger Smith here. I'm your host. And it's Sunday, y'all, the day of rest. I hope you get some today. I've got some good news on the way I want to read for you. And Ann Hudson's got some Nashville news, stories about your favorite stars out there in Nashville, the same ones that we play right here on this show. In fact, we got a whole bunch of good country music on the way. Early on this Sunday, I am glad you're with me. Let's go. It's After Midnight.

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Either way, we're good with it. 99.9 Kiss Country.

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Early Sunday, welcome to it. How about we get the day going with some good news? I just happen to have some I'll share with you in two songs.

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The After Midnight Instagram looks much different than it did just a few weeks ago, but it's more than just the look. 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
1: Hey, Granger, you want to know what happened? Yes, sir. They've been up since 1 o'clock this morning, driving the old tractor and trailer. Still got about 7 hours to go to get to home base. I'll see you later. This is Curtis Dave.
0: Keep that greasy side down, brother. 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

0: Hey y'all, this is Kelsey Hart, and this is my new single, Fireworks. Much about, you know, going back to a relationship but knowing you shouldn't. And so I hope you guys like it.
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0: 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Ann is about to join us with another round of Nashville news. 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
1: 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Got that story coming up in your Nashville news next.

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6: 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Granger Smith here, your host, running down this question for the last time. What would be your death row last meal? 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In fact, if you were on death row and you could ask your warden, what would it be? 866-607-8383. Also, Earl Nibbles Jr., the country boy, coming in here with a dumb criminal story. Good country music on the way. It's After Midnight. Let's go.

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So what do you think would be your last meal? If you got to choose your last meal, say you're on death row, you're talking to the warden, and he gives you this option, what is your last meal? 866-607-8383.

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0: What's up, y'all? It's Bailey Zimmerman. Here's my new song, Chevy Silverado. I bought my grandpa's Chevy Silverado, and I lived my life in that truck, and I think that's why it's so special to me.
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After this dumb criminal story from Earl Dibbles Jr., you might want to double check your shrimp basket at your next seafood order. 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
1: I'm Earl Dibbles Jr. I'm a country boy. I'm an honest boy, too, and crime don't pay. I got a story to prove it. A guy's traveling through John F. Kennedy Airport, and he's in some jumbo trouble after attempting to smuggle cocaine inside bags of jumbo shrimp.

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It was on this day that Johnny's daddy was taking him fishing. You ready to sing along? We'll do that coming up in History in 2 songs.

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1: Hey, Granger, this is Doug from Pelzer, South Carolina. I just want to thank you for everything, man. I work second shift, get off at midnight, and I look forward to listening to you on the way home. Great job, man. We love you, and look forward to this every night. Take care, buddy.
0: I sure appreciate you, Doug. Thank you for calling, buddy.

0: 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Ann Hudson is about to jump on and share some Nashville news with us. Ann, what do you have lined up?
1: Well, Granger, looks like Jelly Roll got a new gig in the sporting world. I'll explain coming up in your Nashville news next.

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Of course, that was back before the war. Yeah, your uncle and I made quite a pair, flying F-15s through hostile air. He went down, but they missed me by a hair. He'd always stop right there and say,

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It may still be Saturday night where you are. I thank you for being here. Where are you listening right now? 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
1: Hi, Granger. 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Have a good day.
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You know, we've all seen it and thought about doing it, Don't You Lie, but one criminal actually shows why we probably shouldn't. I'm talking about doing a cannonball into the Bass Pro Shop fish tank. Earl's going to be here to share this true story coming up next.

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1: If you're up late with us, you'll want to follow us on Instagram, too. At After Midnight Granger Smith. 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

0: 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Going to the phone lines here, I want to get a good phone call on this. This is taking us down nostalgia lane. What was your ice cream truck order as a kid? 866-607-8383.
1: My favorite ice cream sundae or to the ice cream truck is a root beer. 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Thank you.

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6: Sunday early risers, welcome to After Midnight with me, Granger Smith, your host. I've got some good news I want to read for y'all, besides the fact that it's Sunday. Plus some Nashville news with Ann Hudson, stories about your favorite stars out there in Nashville. Hang tight for all of this coming up. We are After Midnight.

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Early Sunday, welcome to it. How about we get the day going with some good news? I just happen to have some I'll share with you in two songs.

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1: Hey, Granger. Gary, trucking across Ohio and Indiana here tonight. Sure appreciate all you do for the trucking community. 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God bless you.
2: Gary, appreciate you, man. I'm here for you guys. Keep that shiny side up.

0: 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Ann is about to join us with another round of Nashville news. 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
1: 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Got that story coming up in your Nashville news next.

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99.9 Kiss Country. Oh, thank you so much for sharing your day of rest, at least a little part of it, this Sunday here with me on After Midnight, y'all. 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I'm Granger Smith, coming to y'all from home this morning in Central Texas. 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
7: Coming into the home stretch, one final hour of Sundays After Midnight starts right now. Welcome. I'm Granger Smith, your host. There are things that went down on this day in history I want to talk about coming up. Plus some Nashville news, recent things that have gone down in Nashville that Ann Hudson is going to catch you up with. All of this on this final hour. Thanks for being here.

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It was on this day that Johnny's daddy was taking him fishing. You ready to sing along? We'll do that coming up in History in Two Songs.

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0: talking about history. And he's even got the diploma to prove it. 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

0: 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Ann Hudson is about to jump on and share some Nashville news with us. Ann, what do you have lined up?
1: Well, Granger, looks like Jelly Roll got a new gig in the sporting world. I'll explain coming up in your Nashville news next.

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0: 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I'm Dusty. Back to the work week tomorrow. Full week, too. I know. We'll get there. We'll be fine. We'll be fine. Also, though, I mean, let's look at the positive stuff, like your chance at some Post Malone and Jelly Roll tickets. They take over Bank of America Stadium in Charlotte June 9th. 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

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His son, Walker Montgomery, sounds just like his dad. It's awesome. You get a chance. 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

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I'm Dusty. Thank you for listening. Have a fantastic Sunday. And of course, love, peace, and chicken grease. 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

out downtown. Your lipstick stained every coffee cup that I got in this house. The way you say I love you too is like rain on an old tin roof.

Tom T. Hall gets us started this Sunday morning. Hey there, John Roten along with you for 4 hours of legends, Hall of Famers, grand old Opry greats, the folks that have made country music what it is today. They're right here on 99.9 Kiss Country Classics.

99.9 Kiss Country Classics, Wynonna, No One Else on Earth. Before that, Hank Jr. and Old Habits. We heard Johnny Paycheck with Slide Off Your Satin Sheets and Love Me Tonight. Started things off with Tom T. Hall and Country Is. Well, country is getting up on Sunday morning and enjoy some really good classic country. Boy, we got it for you, too. Hall of Famers. I mean, Tom T. Hall, Johnny Paycheck, Hank Jr., Wynonna, just to get started. Well, we got Gary Stewart coming up. Don Williams is on the way in a bit. Jesse Coulter is next. And all these folks are on the birthday list this morning. Jesse Coulter was born Miriam Johnson, May 25th, 1943, in Phoenix, Arizona. Oh, she would marry Waylon Jennings. The two of them would have a wonderful son, a great musician named Shooter. But she had several great hits on her own, plus the recordings that she did with Waylon. But her biggest hit came in 1975, one called I'm Not Lisa. Jesse Coulter.

Peter Rowan. Before that, Sam Bush with Roll On, Buddy Roll On. Two artists that, at Doc Watson's invitation, came to the very first Eddie Merle Watson Memorial Festival back in 1988. And they've been coming every year since to Merle Fest, Peter Rowan and Sam Bush. Of course, before that, Doc Watson and the legendary Tom Dooley. Back to Peter Rowan, that song, Sweetheart, You Done Me Wrong, is an old Flat and Scruggs number. And Earl Scruggs was such a fan of Doc Watson's, and there's online videos of them and their kids picking together at Doc Watson's home in Deep Gap that are wonderful to check out. But Doc Watson was involved in a serious accident, very serious accident. And Earl Scruggs went to the musicians in Nashville, and although Doc Watson was not in their fold, so to speak, they put up the money to pay the doctor bill at the urging of Earl Scruggs.

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That is Mo Bandy on 99.9 Kiss Country Classics, Barstool Mountain. That song was written by one of our classic country birthdays. A fellow by the name of Wayne Carson wrote that and a whole lot of other hits through the years. Wayne Carson Head was his name at birth, also known as Wayne Carson Thompson, but just dropped it down to Wayne Carson. And that's how he became known when he became famous for songs like Barstool Mountain. And probably the most famous song that he had a hand in was one called Always On My Mind, co-written with Mark James and Johnny Christopher. And here's the Elvis version on 99.9 Kiss Country Classics.

Oh, I figured you Willie Nelson fans needed something after Elvis doing Always on My Mind. And if one is good, then two will be even better. So here are two great ones, Willie Nelson and Ray Price together on 99.9 Kiss Country Classics.

Oh, I love those twin fiddles on Amarillo by Morning. George Strait on 99.9 Kiss Country Classics. Hey there, John Roten along with you, and I love the twin fiddles, but my favorite instruments in bluegrass, it's dobro. In country music, it's that pedal steel. Oh, love the steel guitar. Well, one of the best players of that steel guitar is Paul V. Franklin. Paul Franklin, born May 31st, 1954 in Detroit, Michigan. And he has played with everyone. Got started as a member of Barbara Mandrell's road band, but he has toured with Vince Gill and Mel Tillis and Jerry Reed, even Dire Straits, and currently out on the road with Chris Stapleton, Paul Franklin. Now, he and Vince Gill put out an album, it's not been all that long ago, but it's all these old classic country tunes. And this one, it was actually written by Ray Price and Mel Tillis together. It's called Kissing Your Picture Is So Cold. Here's Vince Gill and Paul Franklin on 99.9 Kiss Country Classics.

99.9 Kiss Country Classics. That's Phil Vassar. I love that tune. Just Another Day in Paradise. Phil, mainly known for his songwriting these days. I mean, he's written big hits for Tim McGraw. My Next 30 Years is one of those. Jody Macinus, Bye Bye, and I'm All Right. Colin Ray, Little Red Rodeo. Alan Jackson's Right on the Money. He wrote all of those. And in 1999, he was named the American Society of Composers, Authors, and Publishers, their Country Songwriter of the Year for 1999. Phil Vassar, one of our classic country birthdays, born May 28, 1964, in Lynchburg, Virginia. Also on that birthday list, born May 28, 1956, in Warren, Ohio, Jerry Douglas. Now, Jerry has won just about every award you can win for playing that dobro. I mean, and he can play that dobro. Inducted into the International Bluegrass Music Hall of Fame in 2024, but he's been a CMA Musician of the Year multiple times and has played with so many folks through the years. But he's also a remembrance of history, okay? He got the feeling that there weren't enough young people who were appreciating the legendary music of Lester Flatt and Earl Scruggs and the Foggy Mountain Boys. So Jerry Douglas put together a band called the Earls of Lester, and they do Lester and Earl's music to a T, like this one. Featuring Sean Kemp on the lead vocal, Jerry Douglas on the dobro, it's Big Black Train.

That's Jerry Douglas with Alison Krauss on a cover of the old Louvin Brothers tune, I Don't Believe You've Met My Baby. And, of course, Jerry Douglas, for 28 years now, he's been touring with Alison Krauss in Union Station and providing that wonderful dobro work he does so well. Now, where I first became acquainted with the music of Jerry Douglas and have been a fan since day one, was an album that was put out. Terry Baucom was a part of this. Ricky Skaggs was on here. Some other fellows, including Jerry Douglas, in a band called Boone Creek.

99.9 Kiss Country Classics, the great Conway Twitty. Before that, Alabama and Can't Keep a Good Man Down. Oh, that Conway song, I Can't Stop Loving You, that was written by Don Gibson from Shelby, North Carolina. Let's feature some music from the Tar Heels, okay? Ronnie Millsap's coming up, Randy Travis in a moment, and Don Gibson right now.

y'all. Here we are on the very last day of May, and if you've got a June wedding planned, you won't do better to have a wedding song than that one. Ronnie Millsaps, Let's Take the Long Way Around the World. Oh, featuring some music from some of those Carolina boys there. Well, we got a bunch of Kentucky kids that are on the birthday list. I'm going to start with Tom T. Hall, old storyteller, born May 25th, 1936 in Olive Hill, Kentucky. Tom T.

That is Winona. She was born Christina Claire Simonella, May 30th, 1964, in Ashland, Kentucky. Her legal name now is Winona Ellen Judd Moser. Of course, she's now married to Cactus Moser, the drummer for Highway 101 for so many years. But Winona, one of our classic country birthdays. Another on that list is Gary Ronnie Stewart, born May 28th, 1944, in Jenkins, Kentucky. And boy, what a voice. Gary Stewart on 99.9 Kiss Country Classics.

0: Oh, no, that's great. Live versions of some of the biggest hits in country music history. Garth Brooks with Rodeo, John Michael Montgomery, Be My Baby Tonight, and Merle Haggard's Okie from Muskogee. Stay tuned. I've got more of your all-time favorites coming up, and another chance to go out and about with our friends from Ingles is on the way on 99.9 Kiss Country Classics.
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Two of the smoothest voices in country music, Emmylou Harris and Don Williams together. If I Needed You. Don on our birthday list, and so is Hank Williams Jr. He was born Randall Hank Williams, May 26, 1949, in Shreveport, Louisiana. Known as Hank Williams Jr., and a lot of people know him as Bo Cephas. How'd he get that nickname? Well, his daddy gave it to him. Hank Williams nicknamed him Bo Cephas after the Grand Ole Opry comedian Rod Brasfield's ventriloquist dummy. Okay? Bo Cephas. But what hits through the years? And I mean, monster hits, tours that just rival anything any rock star's ever put out. Hank Williams Jr., you know his name.

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2: Hank Williams Jr. and Ray Charles together on 99.9 Kiss Country Classics. And Hank Jr., well, he recorded a lot of his daddy's songs and recorded a lot of them very, very well. This one features a bunch of friends. Reverend Ike is on here. Reba McEntire's a part of this. I believe Willie Nelson, Tom Petty, and some more. It is Mind Your Own Business, Little Bo Cephas. If the

Tammy Wynette on 99.9 Kiss Country Classics. What a great song. Apartment Number 9. And I got a George Jones tune coming up in a bit called Once You've Had the Best. That's another great country hit. And they were written by a fellow by the name of Donald Eugene Lytle. He was also known as Donnie Young, but most of the world knows him or knew him as Johnny Paycheck. Johnny Paycheck, born May 31st, 1938 in Greenfield, Ohio. A singer, a songwriter, a most notable figure in the outlaw movement in country music. But he was a session musician and did harmony vocal work for Ray Price and George Jones and Farron Young. But he adopted his stage name, Johnny Paycheck, in the mid-1960s, and then would go on to score a lot of hits in the 60s and 70s, especially songs like She's All I Got or I'm the Only Hell My Mama Ever Raised. Got that one for you right now. Johnny Paycheck on 99.9 Kiss Country Classics.

Charlie Pride. Love that song. All I have to offer you is me. I love this time that we have to get together every Sunday morning, but that time is just about up for this Sunday. But Lord willing, we're back each and every Sunday from 8 until noon to enjoy these legends, Hall of Famers, grand old Opry greats. Have a lot of fun, but it's more fun when you're here. I'll look forward to seeing you next Sunday. Good, good. A dear friend was talking with me the other day about songwriters, and I told him one of my favorites and found out that he's a fan as well of Billy Joe Shaver. He wrote the song, I'm Just an Old Chunk of Coal, that John Anderson turned into a big hit. So I wanted to play that one for you this morning. And again, thank you for tuning in this morning to 99.9 Kiss Country Classics.

Then I awake and look around me at these four gray walls that surround me. And I realize that I was only dreaming. For there's a garden, there's a sad old padre. Arm in arm we'll walk at daybreak, when again I'll touch the green, green grass of home.

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0: 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I just played Morgan Wallen, so that means we have another chance for you to win tickets. 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

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Cannot believe it is already June as we get ready for summertime. You know, it's going to be one amazing summer in Western North Carolina.

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About to play Morgan Wallen here in a second. You know what that means, right? 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Tell us your name, what town you're in, and that you want to be at the show for your chance to win right now.

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0: See, there you go. 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

day, Potts Farm was a place to go. 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

0: 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Just played Morgan Wallen, so you know what that means, right? 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
0: Procrastination at its finest, right? Hey, good luck. 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

You know what to do when you hear a Morgan Wallen song. Got that chance to go see him at Clemson's Death Valley with 99.9 Kiss Country. Tap that talk back, Mike. I'm Dusty, and for Erica, welcome into Sunday. Thank you for listening. Cole Swindell now, 99.9 Kiss Country.

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I'm Dusty in for Erica. Thank you for listening. A few minutes off from the Chief gets a Riley Green, too. And speaking of Riley, he is all over everything recently. Man, dropped a new song last week, announced the brand new album. He's going to be on The Voice. He was on Marshall's. Just announced he's also going to co-host the CMA Fest TV special alongside GMA's Laura Spencer. That's going to air Thursday, June 25th, 8 o'clock on ABC, streaming the next day on Hulu. And he's going to be, like, I'm pretty sure he's set to perform, too. I mean, he's just doing everything these days. Shout out Riley Green. Changed my mind on the way. 99.9 Kiss Country.

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Last week, we got you an iHeart Country World premiere from Riley Green. Think Is You Drunk? Little tribute paid in there to Toby Keith, too. He actually did get the blessing from Toby's family. They're like, yes, this works. 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

Hey, I'm Dusty in for Erica on 99.9 Kiss Country. 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

Hey, I'm Dusty in for Erica on 99.9 Kiss Country. One thing about me, I love random knowledge. You never know when you might need it. So I like to share a little thing called your daily dose of randomness. And I got it for you next. 99.9 Kiss Country.

0: Wallen on 99.9 Kiss Country. I'm watching that talkback mic explode right now for a chance at those tickets. All you got to do is tap the talkback mic. You got a chance at winning. Go see Morgan, Clemson's Death Valley, June 26th. It's 99.9 Kiss Country.
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0: 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Still trying to figure this one out.
1: I think Ducky just wanted to say,
0: it's impressive. I'm Dusty in for Erica on 99.9 Kiss Country.

do have a chance of rain to kick off your Monday tomorrow. It's 99.9 Kiss Country, but then it looks like it's going to start drying out. I mean, Tuesday close to 80, Wednesday even closer to 80, and then same with Thursday and Friday. 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

0: Corey Kent, and here's my new song, Rocky Mountain Low. I'm really proud to make something that doesn't sound like anything else. Rocky Mountain Low.
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1: 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I saw a guy post the other day. He's like, am I the only person who doesn't get the whole Ella Langley thing in the song Choosing Texas? Every response was, yes, you're like the only person. I still love this song. 99.9 Kiss Country.

wall to wall. And you know what to do when you hear a Morgan Wallen song. Tap that talkback mic with 99.9 Kiss Country. You could win those tickets. It's 99.9 Kiss Country. I'm Dusty in for Erica. Thanks for taking us with you. And make sure you're waking up at the Eddie Fox Show tomorrow morning on 99.9 Kiss Country.

0: I'm Dusty in for Erica on 99.9 Kiss Country. Jamie, do you have a relaxing weekend or what?
1: Actually, a tiring weekend. Moving.
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I'm Dusty in for Erica. Thank you so much for listening. By the way, make sure you're waking up at the Eddie Fox Show tomorrow morning, but also always have a set as your number one preset on the free iHeartRadio app.

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Two new additions have been added to that Alan Jackson final show in Nashville next month. George Strait and Lainey Wilson. Man, that thing sold out instantly. I'd love to try to be there. 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

Hey, I'm Dusty in for Erica on 99.9 Kiss Country. Thank you so much for listening. 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

That's Little Big Town, Boondocks, a throwback from 2005. On to something a little more recent and very fitting for the times, because I think, well, we're a little divided at the moment, people in the world, and I think we could use a little love and compassion, desperately needed at the moment. And that's what Tenille Townes is singing about in this song right here. Here is that we could use a little more on Women of iHeart.